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1: Aaron Stitch and Mark Houston live at the Central Stage Fair and Rodeo just after 6 o'clock. There's still a little time to come at the Ford tailgate party if you want to hang out and get a drink.
2: You can still hang out here as long as you want,
1: you
2: right?
1: You can. The best part about this is the shade.
2: It's a hangout area.
1: Yeah, it is. It's totally a hangout
2: area. Well, after 7 o'clock, there's not going to be much shade.
1: What time does it? Wait, you know what? This is. You know what we've lost already?
2: An hour and a half of sunlight.
1: We will not have a sunset after 8 o'clock again until 2027.
2: I know, that's your favorite time.
1: I absolutely love it that the sun is going to currently set. Hold on, let me look this up. When the fair gets here, I know that's when it starts to just get darker and darker.
2: It's about an hour and a half.
1: Sunsets tonight, 7:47.
2: See, 7:47.
1: I love it.
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1: 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Get it up in the next gear. Yeah, get that jump.
2: That was my impression of a dirt bike. And now I'm going to be live on the monument stage over there later on.
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2: You're welcome.
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7: From the Waring Sturgis Ford Weather Center, I'm meteorologist Ember Sky. Partly cloudy tonight with a low near 62. Saturday is partly sunny, reaching 86. A slight chance of thunderstorms Saturday night, low 65. Sunday turns mostly sunny with a high near 93.

0: followed for me? I'm blushing.
1: It is Stitch, Houston, and Lauren. We are your second shift. Did you finish? You've been working on that firewalk noodle for about an hour and a half.
2: I'm enjoying it. I'm savoring the flavors.
3: And also, it's pretty big.
1: I know. That was a giant box. Why didn't you eat the green pepper?
2: I'm still working on it.
1: Was there anything in there you don't eat?
2: No.
1: Okay. You eat all your vegetables? Your steak?
3: Yeah.
1: You eat the protein?
3: Those
1: okay,
3: noodles, man. All right. There's a lot of great fair food. I walked up and down. I was like, dude, I can't wait to have some ribbon fries and that foot-long corn dog.
1: I noticed you brought none of that back.
3: Funnel cakes, man. Butter with...
1: Here's a hot take.
3: Chocolate and powdered sugar.
1: It is the one fair food I don't like.
3: Why?
1: Funnel cakes.
3: Why?
2: You don't like funnel cakes?
1: No, I don't know. There's just something about...
3: That's weird, man.
1: You know, I know what it is. I bet you I can pinpoint this.
2: I don't like the grease.
1: The grease I'm not a big fan of either, but I don't like powdered sugar.
3: Well, then say no powdered sugar.
2: That's the part I do like. That's the part I lick off of.
1: Well, what are you supposed to do? What do you mean no powdered sugar? That's literally what makes it a funnel cake.
3: Just eat butter and chocolate on it. That's fine. I would do that.
1: Oh, my God.
3: This is just like the same.
1: Way too much
3: time. This is like Mark Houston saying he doesn't like the Beatles. How do you not like funnel cakes? What is wrong with you?
1: You know what?
2: I'll never understand that. The Beatles are amazing.
1: You know, if I saw a picture of the Beatles eating funnel cake...
3: You would put it up in your room.
1: I don't know what I would do.
3: It up in your room.
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2: All right, that's it for us, the second shift. Thank you so much for listening. We got to get ready for the motocross, which is going to get underway right at 7 o'clock tonight here at the fair.
3: And two tickets. Come find me. High blonde ponytail holder, a purple skirt, and a black shirt, and a southern accent. Come find me.
2: Well, they'll get all of it, but the southern... Well, no. Lauren...

0: because Lauren is a talker, so you'll hear her. You might hear her before you see her. All right. But anyway, yeah, if you got to find her fast, she might have some of these tickets for you.
1: Is it time for a drink?
0: Dude, I've been sitting here. I've been sitting here since literally 2 o'clock this afternoon, and I haven't had anything. Nothing.
1: How do you do that? I would have had like 5
0: because
1: already.
0: The rally. Okay.
1: Oh, it's you're still.
0: It's still there, buddy. All right. We'll talk to you again tomorrow. No, we won't. We will. We'll be here tomorrow. We'll talk to you again on Monday. The second shift will be live from the fair. We will be here, though, at the Ford tailgate party, going live on all of our social medias. So we hope that you come down, and if you can't, you can at least watch to see what's happening, and we'll keep you informed of stuff that's going on here at the Central States Fair.
1: Super stoked about
0: it. All right, man.
1: Signing off here from the Central States Fair. Lauren, say bye.
2: Bye.
0: All right, we'll talk to you on Monday.
1: Love you.
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15: From the Waring Sturgis Ford Weather Center, I'm meteorologist Ember Sky. Partly cloudy tonight with a low near 62. Saturday is partly sunny, reaching 86. A slight chance of thunderstorms Saturday night, low 65. Sunday turns mostly sunny with a high near 93.

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0: 93.9 The Mix. All right, in just a few minutes, we're going to get the motocross underway as the first full day of the Central States Fair and Rodeo is officially underway. So have a fun night tonight. Demolition Derby tomorrow night. Range Days Rodeo Sunday night. The rides are riding. The food is fooding. Thanks for listening.

All right, here we go. Mario Lopez back in studio, fired up to be hanging with you for the next few hours. A lot of radio fun to get into, including a great guest, actor and comic Tommy Davidson, set to join us to talk about his Martin spinoff. Plus, our weekly fake debate. We're going to honor the comment of the week, talk a little must-see movies, and break down a new music warning in our Mario Music Minute. So turn it up and let's go. You're on with Mario and Courtney Lopez. 93.9 The Mix.

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1: Y'all, Mario Lopez. A bit of a warning in our Mario Music Minute this week. A recent Harvard Medical School study found that major new album releases are linked to a measurable spike in deadly car crashes. Oh, that's not good. Researchers looked at the 10 biggest streaming day albums from 2017 to 2022. Taylor Swift, Drake, Kendrick, Bad Bunny, Harry Styles. On those release days, U.S. music streams jumped about 43%. Traffic fatalities also rose 15% compared with the days immediately before and after. From an average of 121 deaths to 139, or roughly 18 extra deaths per release day. Now, it wasn't tied into drinking or anything like that, but instead to distraction. Unlocking a phone, maybe to hit your playlist. Scrolling, right? You want to get another track list going. Tapping songs behind the wheel. You know, no longer is drinking and driving the only thing you need to worry about with teens. You got to worry about stuff like this.
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2: You know what's wild, though? 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I'm, like, flipping through CDs.
1: Yeah, but I had... Yes.
2: You had the changer in the trunk, didn't you?
1: I had the changer in the trunk, so you could just do that. You could just do that. Yes, exactly.
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2: From the Waring Sturgis Ford Weather Center, I'm meteorologist Ember Sky. Partly cloudy tonight with a low near 62. Saturday is partly sunny, reaching 86. A slight chance of thunderstorms Saturday night, low 65. Sunday turns mostly sunny with a high near 93.
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0: You're on Mario Lopez. Keeping the music coming at you. Frasier breaks down a few of the new things on TV and streaming.
1: The Dynasty, UConn Huskies on Apple TV+. It's a three-episode docuseries chronicling the University of Connecticut women's basketball team's historic run.
0: Yeah, the ladies over at UConn really went on a heck of a run over there.
1: Conan O'Brien Must Go, Season 3 on HBO Max. The comedian's travel series returns with four new episodes. He's going to India, Morocco, the Philippines, and the Netherlands.
0: Look at that. Okay, Conan, stamping that passport.
1: And Mother Mary on HBO Max as well. This psychological thriller stars Anne Hathaway as a disillusioned pop star and Michael Coel as her former costume designer who reunite during her comeback and confront old wounds.
0: Anne Hathaway.
1: Does she ever not work?
0: Well,
1: she's in everything.
0: She's coming in a strong second to Nicole Kidman.
1: Yes.
0: Nicole Kidman even appeared
1: in Lioness.
0: Well, she's in Lioness, yes. A bunch of miniseries.
1: Yes.
0: And a bunch of movies. Obviously, I even saw her in Troye Sivan's music video. But Anna Hathaway is having herself quite a year as well.
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0: 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My new buddy, we're going to fly you and a friend to L.A. 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
1: You're on Mario Lopez. Got some bad news. If you still use the phrase Google it, you're officially old. According to a New York Magazine article, Gen Z and Gen Alpha are more likely to say, search it up instead. Huh. I'm surprised they just didn't say, ChatGPT it.
2: Yeah, like, I feel like we've actually adapted pretty well, and we're just like, ask AI.
1: You know what else makes you sound old? Is if you say, is that Photoshop?
2: Oh, yeah,
1: as opposed to, is that AI?
2: Yeah, that's, like, gone now.
1: That's gone. Rest in peace.
2: Yeah.
1: They're no longer getting information from just Google. I wonder how that's affected their business. That's interesting. Google was the go-to place for, I think, a couple generations, and today's kids usually go to ChatGPT, TikTok, YouTube, Siri, Alexa, Grok, or a traditional search engine, depending on what they're looking for. Yes, you can just squeeze your phone, too, and say, hey, what's da-da-da-da-da?
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18: From the Waring Sturgis Ford Weather Center, I'm meteorologist Ember Sky. Partly cloudy tonight with a low near 62. Saturday is partly sunny, reaching 86. A slight chance of thunderstorms Saturday night, low 65. Sunday turns mostly sunny with a high near 93.
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0: I'm Mario Lopez. Music rolls on right after we let you know about some of the awesome new music dropping today. Our buddies Dan and Shay dropping their new one, Young. Brandon Flowers, lead singer of The Killers, releasing Thrasher, his first solo album in 11 years. And this one has a bit of a country western vibe to it. New stuff from Weezer and Sam Smith's new album, Hazel Eyes, out as well. 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

0: Side, Mario Lopez here. A few more songs. I'm going to fire up Zoom so we can chat with today's guest, the hilarious Tommy Davidson, who's got a new Martin spinoff to tell us about. 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
1: What's up, y'all? Mario Lopez joining me right now, actor and comic, the hilarious Tommy Davison. What's going on, man?
2: An old friend.
1: That's right. An old friend. Always good to see you. And this is exciting, man. Congrats. There's a spinoff of Martin debuting September 1st on Paramount Plus based on your character from the show. That's so cool. How'd this come about?
2: Actually, Kid from Kid and Play.
1: Yeah.
2: Yeah, he called me middle of the night and he says, man, I'm tired of Jimmy and Jimmy late night because we're not seeing a lot of talent. You know, they're just picking who's hot or whatever. We need some good performances like Arsenio used to have, you know?
1: Yeah.
2: So he said, why don't you call Martin and ask Martin to reboot Varnell Hill as a late night talk show? Do it like Larry Sanders.
1: Oh, wow. Clever.
2: Right. Dude. Yeah. So he said, you know, it'll be a late night. It'll be a show about a late night talk show that's really a late night talk show.
1: Huh.
2: And everybody could be on it.
1: Oh,
2: because we know everybody.
1: Yeah. Right? Little Larry Sanders-esque right
2: yeah,
1: there.
2: Yeah. And it happened, man.
1: Wow. What a trip.
2: And it's working just like that.

0: That's so cool. Can't wait to check it out. All right, Tommy, hang tight. Quick break, and we're going to come back with some more.
1: More fun on the way. On with Mario Lopez.
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13: From the Waring Sturgis Ford Weather Center, I'm meteorologist Ember Sky. Partly cloudy tonight with a low near 62. Saturday is partly sunny, reaching 86. A slight chance of thunderstorms Saturday night, low 65. Sunday turns mostly sunny with a high near 93.
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0: Catching up with Tommy Davidson this hour. Mario Lopez here getting the scoop on his new Martin spinoff headed to Paramount Plus. And Martin's in the show as well, right?
1: Yeah. You know, it's ideal because I'm Tommy Davidson, but I played characters in The Living Color. He's Martin Lawrence. He played characters on Martin.
0: Yeah.
1: Right? So it's unlimited.
0: Yeah.
1: You know, and then the guest stars, we got all the hot people that want to be on TV, that want to do it,
0: yeah.
1: You know?
0: Oh, dude,
1: and
0: that's
1: the storyline's great.
0: That is so cool. And speaking of A Living Color, I hear Damon Wayans is in it too.
1: Oh, Damon is doing a sketch with Martin on the freaking show.
0: Oh, that's great. That's
1: you know,
0: great,
1: so we have
0: man.
1: The capacity to have people come in and do guest star spots, but sketches too.
0: Oh, that's funny, man. That is great. All right, well, onwithmario.com for a preview of Tommy's new Paramount Plus show as we get back to the music.
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0: Been getting the scoop on this new Martin spinoff from actor comic Tommy Davidson. Mario Lopez here. But Tommy, you also voice a character on the Disney show Proud Family, Louder and Prouder.
1: Oh, yeah.
0: Fourth season just premiered. That's got to be a lot of fun, right? Voice work is so much fun. A lot of work, though.
1: Hey, I don't have to worry about how I look in voice work, so that's cool.
0: Yeah.
1: You know, all I got to do is do it, bro. You know what I mean? I don't have to try to look handsome or nothing. I can just let it all hang out, you know? And you know this, Mario, you know this. You know, we come across something that we really love to do with what we do. Mm-hmm. And it's like a gift.
0: Yeah.
1: You know, it's like a gift. You know, we know how to work.
0: Right.
1: You know, we know how to act. We know how to read stuff. We know how to narrate. We know how to do all this stuff, you know? But once in a while, something comes along that you want to do.
0: Right.
1: You know what I mean? And we go around going, man, I'd love to do that. I'd love to do this. I'd love to do this. But when it comes, you're just like, I don't have any comments, man. I just want to get to work.
0: Yeah.
1: Because we love what we do, too.
0: Exactly. Oh, that's the best, man. I'm happy for you. All right. Hang tight. We're going to have more with Tommy Davidson coming up. But first, more music. 93.9 The Mix.

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1: I'm Mario Lopez. Got the hilarious Tommy Davidson on Zoom with me. And a lot of people may not know this about you, but you're also a singer. And your new song, Heart, Mind, and Soul, just won an award for Best Jazz Song, right?
2: Yeah, what? Yeah. Yeah, I'm like John. I feel like John Tesh, man. You know, because everybody's going like, oh, yeah, really? You're doing it? And I don't care. You know, it's really good stuff. I got stuff with Earth, Wind, and Fire.
1: Wow, that's awesome.
2: You know, and it's just a payoff of how hard we work.
1: Yeah.
2: And how often we're around people that do the same thing we do.
1: Yep. Yep.
2: You know?
1: I love the versatility, though, because obviously acting and you're singing and still doing stand-up, man, hitting the road and
2: yeah.
1: and hitting comedy shows across the country. What are you talking about on stage right now?
2: I talk about things I've always talked about, us, you know, everyone. You know, I talk about dogs, man. I talk about, you know, don't be too hard on my Latinos. I talk about everything that I think people are thinking. They're thinking the same things I'm thinking, but don't have a way to say it without offending nobody.
1: Yeah.
2: I can say it in a way that it's taken to heart.
1: I can see that. Of course. How much singing do you incorporate into the act? You do impressions with the singing?
2: It depends on that audience. You know, I can get away with
1: that. Because I remember your Sammy Davis one was my favorite back in the day.
2: I can get away with that, you know, at like a fundraiser, you know.
1: Right.
2: Whether I'm white, whether I'm wrong. No cat's gonna bar this ebony star from singing my song. I'll always say that
1: you're a fool.
2: Sammy is AI.
1: Yeah, yeah, yeah.
2: AI. Yeah.
1: So, that's the best. That's the best. I love it. Thank you for that. Oh my gosh.
3: 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More Mario Lopez on the way.
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9: From the Waring Sturgis Ford Weather Center, I'm meteorologist Ember Sky. Partly cloudy tonight with a low near 62. Saturday is partly sunny, reaching 86. A slight chance of thunderstorms Saturday night, low 65. Sunday turns mostly sunny with a high near 93.
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0: I'm Mario Lopez. Got some August 21st birthdays to shout out shortly. Hang tight for those. In the meantime, any obscure holidays to celebrate right here?
1: It is National Sweet Tea Day.
0: Oh, on a hot summer day, which is what we're having out here in L.A., this hits just right.
1: Shout out to my mom, who used to make the best sweet tea. It was literally, it was like diabetes in a cup. It was so sweet, delicious.
0: Over in Georgia, that's where I think it originated. All right, celebrate birthdays coming up. 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
1: All right, Mario Lopez here, quickly celebrating some August 21st birthdays. As always, Fraser's going to shout him out. I'm going to try to guess the ages.
2: Casey Musgraves.
1: I like Casey Musgraves. I think my girl is 31.
2: 38, actually.
1: Oh, that's great.
2: Fastest man alive, but maybe not when it comes to eating a hot dog. Mm. Usain Bolt.
1: Usain Bolt. Just his name sounds fast, huh?
2: Yeah, I mean, come on.
1: My guy's got to be 40 at this point.
2: 40 is correct.
1: Wow, look at that.
2: However, I did just read, we'll have to get into it later, but I did just read that there's a robot now that has beat his record for running. So,
1: yeah.
2: Brody Jenner.
1: I'm going to say Brody's 42.
2: 43.
1: Oh.
2: Her milkshake brings all the boys to the yard. Khalees.
1: Khalees is 36.
2: 46.
1: Wow. She looks amazing.
2: And from Sex and the City, Kim Cattrall.
1: Also from Mannequin in the Police Academy.
2: Oh my gosh, she was in Mannequin.
1: So I'm going to go.
2: I didn't put that together.
1: 64.
2: 70.
1: Wow.
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13: From the Waring Sturgis Ford Weather Center, I'm meteorologist Ember Sky. Partly cloudy tonight with a low near 62. Saturday is partly sunny, reaching 86. A slight chance of thunderstorms Saturday night, low 65. Sunday turns mostly sunny with a high near 93.
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0: turns slowly. It's hard to say that I'd rather stay awake when I'm asleep, because my dreams are bursting at the seams.
1: Alamoro, Courtney Lopez. 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Matter of fact, why don't we squeeze in a quick look at what's trending?
2: Justin Timberlake sharing a rare glimpse at some summer fun with his sons.
1: Yeah, he posted some pics, but they do that thing where they put the emoji in front of their faces.
2: Yeah, they like cover.
1: Yeah, yeah.
2: 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I don't know.
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1: Oh, okay.
2: And the emotional reason why Harry Jowsey says he's done with dating shows.
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2: Yeah, that's probably a good reason to stop.
1: Yeah, it's got to be a record for sure. 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

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Two nights, one stage. Incredible lineup, too. BTS, Benson Boone, Cardi B, Goo Goo Dolls, Kenny Chesney.

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1: Time to talk must-see movies. You're on Mario Lopez. Frazier's going to quickly break down what's new in theaters this weekend.
2: Mutiny and action thriller Jason Statham plays a man framed for his billionaire boss's murder who boards a cargo ship for revenge only to uncover an international conspiracy, which I assume he's going to solve.
1: I feel like I've seen this movie with Jason Statham before.
2: 10 times.
1: Right?
2: He, like Liam Neeson, will make... Yes. They make these kind of template movies, yes. But they're always fun and they kind of work. Spa Weekend. It's a comedy. Four lifelong friends head to a luxury Palm Springs spa for some much-needed pampering. But when their train wreck friend shows up, the relaxation descends into hilarious chaos.
1: This has Bridesmaids vibes to it. It looks pretty funny.
2: That's quite the bar to live up to. Yeah. Hopefully it does, though. And Insidious, Out of the Further, a supernatural horror sequel. A young mother discovers she can enter the Further, the purgatorial realm of lost souls, and soon realizes she can bring its inhabitants back with her. Which seems like a bad idea.
1: That's heavy.
3: Mario Lopez will be right back.
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0: Jeff Hardy, Nick Nemeth, Leon Slater, Mike Santana, the Knockouts, and more. 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
12: From the Waring Sturgis Ford Weather Center, I'm meteorologist Ember Sky. Partly cloudy tonight with a low near 62. Saturday is partly sunny, reaching 86. A slight chance of thunderstorms Saturday night, low 65. Sunday turns mostly sunny with a high near 93.
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0: You're on Mario Lopez. Music rolls on after some quick buzz. Post Malone appears to be engaged. Okay, photos released on IG this week show the 31-year-old pop star with his on-again, off-again girlfriend, Christy Lee, who now has a huge diamond on her finger. Photo was from Lee's friend, who wrote, "My best friend in the world just got engaged," with a crying emoji. Well, that's pretty right on the spot.
1: I mean, it's on the note. I mean,
0: I don't think...
1: Unless her best friend's not in the photo.
0: Right. It doesn't seem like too much of a mystery. If true, congrats, Malone.
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0: You're on Mario Courtney Lopez. Final hour for us, but still so much to get to. We're going to honor the comment of the week in about 35 minutes or so. In the meantime, more music and got to choose your side, Team Mario or Team Cordo, because we are back to battle it out in a fake debate next.
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1: All right, time for our weekly fake debate where the topics are made up on the spot, but the passion is real. Mario and Courtney Lopez here. All right, who's going to be pro? Who's going to be con?
2: Courtney will be pro because she was con last week. You will be con. You have 15 seconds to make your case. 10-second rebuttal afterwards. Your topic today is the year 1993.
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2: You're pro 1993.
3: I believe the year 1993 is when I entered middle school and met the love of my life, Chad.
1: Wow.
2: Is that it?
3: Yeah.
2: All right.
3: All that needs to be said.
1: Your argument should be my case. If you peaked at Chad back in 93, that's enough. And 93 was a year that was met with a lot of drama. Desert Storm happened.
2: Yeah, it was prior.
1: Stock market was bad. The early 90s.
3: You're done. Be
1: okay,
3: quiet.
1: Go on.
2: Mrs. Lopez.
3: 1993 was not Desert Storm. It was the storm of love between Chad and I.
2: Chad and me.
3: Me.
2: Me
3: Chad
2: and, Chad.
3: And me.
2: Me and Chad.
3: Me. The storm of love between me and Chad.
1: Not a particular great box office. Not a particular great year in music. Grunge was on the scene, but it was starting to fade and stuff. So 93 is very forgettable.
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13: From the Waring Sturgis Ford Weather Center, I'm meteorologist Ember Sky. Partly cloudy tonight with a low near 62. Saturday is partly sunny, reaching 86. A slight chance of thunderstorms Saturday night, low 65. Sunday turns mostly sunny with a high near 93.
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0: Getting close to the end of our radio fun. Mario Lopez here. We got to get to our comment of the week. A few more songs. We're going to see who's getting honored this week. In the meantime, more music. Probably got time to squeeze in one last request or two. So if you got something you want to hear, slide into our DMs over on IG at @OnWithMarioLopez. 93.9 The Mix.
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1: You're on with Mario Courtney Lopez. It's about the end of the night. And what a week for us. Got to wrap it up like we always do, though, with a comment of the week. 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We love hearing from you. Who gets the honor this week, Frazier?
2: This is from at It's Me Crushing It. Aging is weird. On paper, I'm 40. In the gym, I'm 25. And at 9 p.m., I'm 87.
1: It's me crushing it. I feel you. I'm pretty much on the same program. On paper, I am not 40, however. But in the gym, I do feel, you know, it's probably at 25. At 9 p.m., I don't know what happens. Just sudden wave of exhaustion.
2: Yeah, about 8:45, I start aging.
1: Oh, man. When there's plans that are set and people cancel, I get so excited.
3: More Mario Lopez next.
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15: From the Waring Sturgis Ford Weather Center, I'm meteorologist Ember Sky. Partly cloudy tonight with a low near 62. Saturday is partly sunny, reaching 86. A slight chance of thunderstorms Saturday night, low 65. Sunday turns mostly sunny with a high near 93.
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0: All right, that's it. Thanks so much for hanging out with us. Also, thanks to the hilarious Tommy Davidson for zooming in. Be sure to hit up Balmora.com to relive any and all of our radio fun, including my full chat with him. More fun on Monday. Until then, Mario Courtney Lopez saying good night and have a great weekend.
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5: From the Waring Sturgis Ford Weather Center, I'm meteorologist Ember Sky. Partly cloudy tonight with a low near 62. Saturday is partly sunny, reaching 86. A slight chance of thunderstorms Saturday night, low 65. Sunday turns mostly sunny with a high near 93.
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13: From the Waring Sturgis Ford Weather Center, I'm meteorologist Ember Sky. Partly cloudy tonight with a low near 62. Saturday is partly sunny, reaching 86. A slight chance of thunderstorms Saturday night, low 65. Sunday turns mostly sunny with a high near 93.
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8: From the Waring Sturgis Ford Weather Center, I'm meteorologist Amber Sky. Partly cloudy overnight with a low near 62. Later today, partly sunny with a high around 86. A slight

0: chance of thunderstorms Saturday night, low 65. Sunday turns mostly sunny, reaching 93.
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2: What is one word to describe Rapid City Area Schools?
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2: 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I think that's everybody in the world right now facing that. Yeah. It's like, yeah. Instead of remodeling my whole house, I could probably only do my kitchen mm-hmm. because yeah. of rising costs.
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7: From the Waring Sturgis Ford Weather Center, I'm meteorologist Ember Sky. Partly cloudy overnight with a low near 62. Later today, partly sunny with a high around 86. A slight chance of thunderstorm Saturday night, low 65. Sunday turns mostly sunny, reaching 93.
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5: From the Waring Sturgis Ford Weather Center, I'm meteorologist Ember Sky. Partly cloudy overnight with a low near 62. Later today, partly sunny with a high around 86. A slight chance of thunderstorm Saturday night, low 65. Sunday turns mostly sunny, reaching 93.
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3: From the Waring Sturgis Ford Weather Center, I'm meteorologist Ember Sky. Partly cloudy overnight with a low near 62. Later today, partly sunny with a high around 86. A slight chance of thunderstorm Saturday night, low 65. Sunday turns mostly sunny, reaching 93.
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7: From the Waring Sturgis Ford Weather Center, I'm meteorologist Ember Sky. Partly cloudy overnight with a low near 62. Later today, partly sunny with a high around 86. A slight chance of thunderstorm Saturday night, low 65. Sunday turns mostly sunny, reaching 93.
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4: From the Waring Sturgis Ford Weather Center, I'm meteorologist Ember Sky. Partly cloudy overnight with a low near 62. Later today, partly sunny with a high around 86. A slight chance of thunderstorm Saturday night, low 65. Sunday turns mostly sunny, reaching 93.
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3: 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McCarthy. I still believe that. I absolutely believe that J.J. McCarthy will be traded before week one.
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6: From the Waring Sturgis Ford Weather Center, I'm meteorologist Ember Sky. Partly cloudy overnight with a low near 62. Later today, partly sunny with a high around 86. A slight chance of thunderstorm Saturday night, low 65. Sunday turns mostly sunny, reaching 93.
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7: From the Waring Sturgis Ford Weather Center, I'm meteorologist Ember Sky. Partly cloudy overnight with a low near 62. Later today, partly sunny with a high around 86. A slight chance of thunderstorm Saturday night, low 65. Sunday turns mostly sunny, reaching 93.
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4: From the Waring Sturgis Ford Weather Center, I'm meteorologist Ember Sky. Partly cloudy overnight with a low near 62. Later today, partly sunny with a high around 86. A slight chance of thunderstorm Saturday night, low 65. Sunday turns mostly sunny, reaching 93.
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7: From the Waring Sturgis Ford Weather Center, I'm meteorologist Ember Skye. Partly cloudy overnight with a low near 62. Later today, partly sunny with a high around 86. A slight chance of thunderstorm Saturday night, low 65. Sunday turns mostly sunny, reaching 93.

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2: What is one word to describe Rapid City Area Schools?
3: Improving. Because we have a lot of improvement that needs to happen. I think we're getting there.
2: Yeah.
3: We just have a long road to go.
2: Yeah. Well, and I think it's talking about like improving slowly too, because you have to look at the rising costs of everything too.
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2: Because you were talking about like maybe bigger projects and not as many. I think that's everybody in the world right now facing that. It's like, oh, instead of remodeling my whole house, I could probably only do my kitchen because of rising costs.
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10: From the Waring Sturgis Ford Weather Center, I'm meteorologist Ember Sky. Partly cloudy overnight with a low near 62. Later today, partly sunny with a high around 86. A slight chance of thunderstorm Saturday night, low 65. Sunday turns mostly sunny, reaching 93.
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14: From the Waring Sturgis Ford Weather Center, I'm meteorologist Ember Sky. Partly cloudy overnight with a low near 62. Later today, partly sunny with a high around 86. A slight chance of thunderstorm Saturday night, low 65. Sunday turns mostly sunny, reaching 93.

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1: When you hear the phrasing, it's all downhill from here. Mm-hmm. What does that make you think of? I'll just start with this. I've always thought of it as a positive thing.
2: Yeah.
1: I always thought when someone's like, it's all downhill from here, that means like it's going to be easier from here on out.
3: Yeah, that's what it means.
2: That's what you reached, like a midway

0: well from here. And it is talking in a negative manner. And I just realized that. That is what they're saying.
1: So you're saying it's sarcastic?
0: I think a lot of people...
2: When you go downhill, you're not even using as much gas.
0: Yeah, exactly. It's good. You could put it in neutral and save.
1: That's what I'm saying. So they're telling me, they're saying this is just a sarcastic, like, well, it's all downhill from here.
0: Yeah. Essentially, that's what the idea is.
1: And actually, they're in meaning it's going to get worse.
0: Yeah, but if you're biking, you're hiking, if you're doing anything, if once you say it's all downhill from here, that should be good.
2: I want to go downhill.
0: I want to also.
1: That's actually when I do my best mountain biking.
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14: From the Waring Sturgis Ford Weather Center, I'm meteorologist Ember Sky. Mostly sunny this morning, warming toward a high of 87. Clouds increase tonight with a chance of showers and thunderstorms, dipping to 64. Sunday turns mostly sunny, reaching 93.

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1: Do you guys remember Ninja Turtles?
2: Yes, I do. I love Ninja Turtles a lot, actually.
1: And they had like this really cool place built in the sewers.
2: Yep.
1: And as a child, you're like, makes sense.
2: Uh-huh. That's
1: cool. There's just pipes everywhere under the ground.
2: Uh-huh.
1: You know, they go down and up and everywhere. And at some point,
2: you could skateboard in them, dude.
1: Skateboard
2: remember that?
1: All day. Dude, yeah, for real. All day, eat pizza
2: they lived,
1: down there.
2: They lived in an old subway car. Like, that was so sick. The 90s movies, my jam.
1: Yeah, dude. And so that would be kind of cool in theory, right? And I remember thinking as a child, I'm going to go down in the sewers in the subway.
2: Yeah, we're going.
1: We don't have that in Rapid. I mean, obviously we have sewer, but I don't think we have the ones like in New York City and Chicago, like
2: no.
1: The big, huge ones, you know. And we don't have underground subways. I've never even been on an underground subway. Have you guys ever been on that?
2: I haven't, actually, no. That's funny you asked that. I never have.
1: The only time I've dealt with, like, underground tunnels is when I lived in Rochester, Minnesota, and the Mayo Clinic has underground passageways, you know, because the weather sucks. And they've been around there forever. You talk about getting turned around. You're underground, and you're covering blocks.
2: Oh.
1: And it's like a weird mall kind of vibe down there, you know?
2: That is weird.
1: There's like stores and places to eat and thing, and but you're underground. It's weird. Then all of a sudden you pop up and you're like, what? I'm on 5th Street Southwest. What the frick? You know, you're like, where am I?
2: Yeah, that's wild.
1: It was
2: to
1: a
2: me,
1: weird
2: dude.
1: Trip, dude. It was hard for me. I wasn't there enough to get used to it. The old wife, she could navigate through it at one point. But so I tell you all this because I fantasize about it as a child. But now as an adult, running through the sewers sounds like a horrible idea. But when I come back,
2: I don't know, man. I still kind of want to do it.
1: When we come back, though, we've got some people who are doing it.
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1: Recently, with me and the wife celebrating our anniversary, we went out to eat. I won't say the restaurant or whatever, but we went to Texas Roadhouse, and we each ate. I ordered a beer, two beers. They had two beers. The wife had a mocktail, a Diet Coke, because she can't ever figure out what she wants to drink. And we didn't have any appetizers or desserts. And our bill was over $100.
2: Yep.
1: And I honestly was like, yep.
2: Yeah. It's kind of what you'd expect.
1: I did have a huge New York strip, like the biggest one you could get.
2: Oh,
1: I even tried to get

0: a bigger one. My intent was if I got a big enough one, I can have half of it today and half of it the next day. You know, that's my goal.
1: Did you have the whole thing?
0: But I almost ate the whole entire thing because it was like a 16-ounce whatever.
2: Well, you're almost there, you're like, oh, I can do this. I can just.
0: And I didn't. But usually I would have powered through, and I just didn't. And I barely ate my fries, too. But anyways, I'm saying all this because, like, we don't eat out as much as we used to. We used to go, me and the wife would go out and eat all the time. And especially with, like, my son when he was in baseball, or if my daughter when she was playing. And it feels like you almost have to. Like, how are we going to get dinner?
1: Yeah.
0: We have to eat fast food, or we have to grab something on the way home.
1: Make it quick and make it easy, yeah.
0: Yeah, because by the time you get home, it's 8:30 at night or even later.
1: Uh-huh.
0: So you have to eat on your way to the game kind of thing. And you're kind of dealing with that, too. Michael's starting to get into that age now where he's got basketball camps and stuff like that. And
2: we still eat a lot at home.
0: Yeah, which is the best.
1: Yeah.
0: I mean, it's the cheapest and probably the healthiest. So it's always the best option.
2: There's always leftovers.
0: Yeah. Yeah, there always is.
1: Ooh, I love leftovers.
0: Then you got a plan. I'm not a good planner. We'll have leftovers at home, and I'm like, man, that would go good right now. Taco Bell it is.
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12: From the Waring Sturgis Ford Weather Center, I'm meteorologist Ember Sky. Mostly sunny this morning, warming toward a high of 87. Clouds increase tonight with a chance of showers and thunderstorms, dipping to 64. Sunday turns mostly sunny, reaching 93.

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1: Amy brought up a good point while we were listening to songs. It's like, why did whomever created the human body
2: God.
1: Say, okay, here's a hairy man. Jordan is a perfect example. He's really hairy here at Home Slice. And like, but he's actually got a full head of hair. But like my body hair, there's not a square inch of my body that doesn't have hair except for where my thighs rub.
2: Mm-hmm. And the top of your head.
1: And it's really thin on the top. You know what I mean?
3: Yeah, that's true. That's true, yes.
1: So like if we were cavemen, like Amy was saying, and hair was part of my survival, I'd freeze them a head off.
3: Yeah.
1: Or whatever.
2: Why did God put it up there?
1: What? The hair?
2: And the bald spot. Why did he put your fur everywhere else?
1: I don't know. That's a very good topic. I don't know why. I don't know. Or is male pattern baldness more of a new thing that came along as we've evolved as humans?
2: Possibly. Is there a purpose for it that we don't know about?
3: Yeah, because why does it happen? And I mean, every time, obviously, we've never seen one ourselves. But when they depict a caveman, they have a long, flowy hair.
1: They're like an old guy with long hair, not like male pattern baldness old. You know, like exactly. Or long hair.
2: Maybe it's the food. Maybe we need to eat paleo. You know,
1: well, I don't even know what paleo is.
2: That's what's caveman?
3: The Paleolithic era. Yeah. So we need to eat what they ate.
1: Wait, isn't that kind of what I eat now?
2: No,
1: it was meat and.
2: No, you just had a processed granola bar or whatever that was.
1: No, yeah, but it's just granola smashed together.
2: Yeah.
3: It's all patted up.
2: Processed.
3: With some chocolate.
1: Well, yeah, they processed it to get it into this fudge bar looking thing.
3: Well, if cavemen didn't eat chocolate, then I want no part of their diet.
1: Yeah, frick all that. You can't tell me they couldn't find the cocoa tree and were like, the cocoa tree. Then they started rubbing leaves on their stuff.
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1: I'm Scott Hanna.
0: And I'm Adam Ray.
1: And nobody, I mean nobody,
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6: From the Waring Sturgis Ford Weather Center, I'm meteorologist Ember Sky. Mostly sunny this morning, warming toward a high of 87. Clouds increase tonight with a chance of showers and thunderstorms, dipping to 64. Sunday turns mostly sunny, reaching 93.

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1: It's Mark Houston, The Loud Shift, and the Roadhouse Rebellion. I'm doing all of it on the last day. Why not, though, right? I mean, I've been here since early last Friday morning, back on August 7th. I might as well just ride this sucker out into the night. It is starting to pick up a little bit. There's a little more life here on Main Street this morning as the bikes are starting to roll in and get parked here on Main Street as we get ready for the last day. Just a chance maybe of some thunderstorms this afternoon. High should be right around 80 degrees, I believe, so it'll be a nice wrap-up today. But now is the time to come out. If you, try to stay away during the bigger moments for the bigger crowds, well, come out now and check out everything that they have. Walk Main Street. Get some food. Come see some of the shows that we'll have starting at noon here at the pavilion next to the Loud American. It's Mark Houston. It's part of the Second Shift and the Roadhouse Rebellion on the last day of the Sturgis Motorcycle Rally.
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1: Guys, we all know that sometimes we would just want to leave work. You know what I mean? Not here that much because we just love it so much, but people want to leave work early. And sometimes you have good excuses and sometimes you don't. So I've got a list of some good excuses you can use.
2: Oh, thank goodness.
1: Yes. Brandon,
2: write these down, everybody.
1: Write them down, Brandon. All right. A pipe burst at your house. That's a huge lie. That's a huge lie that you...
3: That is a good one.
1: That is a good one, though. Your dog ate something questionable. I don't know if that one's going to...
3: Oh, yeah. What if your robot vacuum's, like, scheduled to come on and your dog just pooed all over the place?
1: Oh, my gosh.
2: That's funny. I never thought about that.
1: You have a robot vacuum, right?
3: Yes.
1: Two of them.
2: It won't pick it up. Or it'll just smear.
1: I gotta get there. It's 10 feet away.
2: I'd like to think mine would sense it and then just the pile itself and then drive around it.
1: And think it's like a full object.
2: Unless it's like diarrhea and then it's just like plowing through and smearing it everywhere.
1: You could say you broke a tooth. I guess if you're not here, what? That's a weird thing to say.
2: Do you call in?
1: I
2: broke a tooth.
1: Yeah, exactly. And the next one's your car broke down. So you're clearly calling in for these ones. This is just calling in sick. All right, whatever. I thought we were leaving work early. You could say jury duty. I feel like that's a hard one to pull off, isn't it?
2: Yeah, it would be hard to fake it.
1: Yeah, to fake jury duty.
3: You have to have the letter.
1: Oh, yeah. See, yeah. Boom.
2: I think you have to kind of show that.
1: This is one that you could say you had to go get a physical and it's taking longer than you expected.
2: Yeah. Well, I've had to go get my CDL physical sometimes, well, like every couple of years. And you go in, you get the physical, and sometimes you got to wait. I mean, it's a doctor checkup.
1: Yeah.
2: You know what I mean?
1: The one that's not on this list, though, that I've always thought was the best excuse to just leave work if you needed to, is I pooped my pants.
2: But did you actually?
1: You have to actually poop your pants to do it. You have to really do it.
2: I got to go.
1: But they can never tell you can't leave work if you pooped your pants.
2: You have to tell
3: them. They would want you to leave.
1: They would absolutely want you to get as far away from them as possible.
2: Houston, I just pooped my pants. I want to stay. Can I just stay and use my own studio?
3: He would be like, but I pooped my pants first.
2: Yes. So he leaves first.
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13: From the Waring Sturgis Ford Weather Center, I'm meteorologist Ember Sky. Mostly sunny this morning, warming toward a high of 87. Clouds increase tonight with a chance of showers and thunderstorms, dipping to 64. Sunday turns mostly sunny, reaching 93.

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sun that breaks the mold. 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
2: 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I listen most when I'm driving. It makes me happy.
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1: Sorry. So, smoking. Huh? Zach's out. Have you ever smoked, Amy?

0: And I'm like, I'd always be like, how can anybody do this? But then I look over and I'd be like, dang it, though. That looks so relaxing, you know? But you just got
1: to get past
0: the pain. I don't ever think getting past pain or nastiness, no, it's worth it, you know?
2: See, and I don't experience pain. And that's the thing is I love smoking cigarettes. And I don't know why. I just do. But they do taste bad and they smell bad. And I honestly don't like the feeling of having to, you know, be winded on stairs.
0: How long have you been pretty much done smoking?
2: About a month now, but I have smoked at least one cigarette each weekend since then. Yeah. When I'm drinking, because I do drink on the weekend, specifically with Stitch.
1: Did you get all dizzy?
2: Yep. And it does make me lightheaded at first, but
0: that's wild, man. I've just never done it. And, when we come back, there's a survey about Americans. And I think it's a good thing.
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11: From the Waring Sturgis Ford Weather Center, I'm meteorologist Ember Sky. Mostly sunny this morning, warming toward a high of 87. Clouds increase tonight with a chance of showers and thunderstorms, dipping to 64. Sunday turns mostly sunny, reaching 93.

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0: best ofs.
1: So we were talking about music and working out or what you listen to or watch or whatever. But one thing is for sure, you don't ever not listen to music, right? It's never dead silent.
2: Yeah.
1: Like you're never in a gym that's like crickets. Clink, clink, you know, no sound.
2: I'm pretty sure every gym at least has something going.
1: Something playing, yeah. Right? Well, this is a research that was done. It found exercising to fast-paced music of 120 to 140 beats per minute helped participants work out 20% longer than exercising in silence. Well, yeah, you
2: no.
1: Who exercises in silence?
2: Dude, I don't want to hear those sounds. I don't want to. Yeah, just yeah. Not the thing.
1: I don't want to hear my knee clicking every time I go down. Click, click. Click, click.
2: No. You
1: know, I don't know if it does that, but I'm just like, I'm trying to.
2: It feels like
1: all
2: it does.
1: The groans.
2: Dude, there's a guy this morning just groaning the most hilarious groan, and he was doing something pretty hard, so I understand, but like, it was just like, he just like pulled himself up with a ton of weight around his waist, you know what I mean? And he's just like, it was that exact sound, I swear to God. It was just outrageous.
1: In high school, we had a screamer. We had a screamer that worked out in the gym, and it was, and then he'd go, yeah, and drop the weights, wow. And you're just like, and I mean, it was loud, like yell loud.
2: Yeah.
1: And so you're over there curling. He starts yelling. You like drop your weight, like, oh my gosh, is somebody getting murdered? What happened?
2: No, no, don't die, man.
1: What happened? Are you okay? Yeah.
2: It's like, dude, you're not that buff. Why are you doing that?
1: He
2: right
1: was.
2: Now?
1: He was pretty buff.
2: Oh, okay.
1: But yeah, it's pretty wild. It's pretty wild.
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0: Bob's onto the main menu.
1: Yes, we have.
0: It's like a value menu, isn't it?
1: Yep.
0: Yep. Created after the old fabulous, famous, stupendous Bob Sher. Yep.
1: We got stupendous for
0: stupendous
1: sure.
0: Stupendous is a word. What do we have? 7, 8, 9 items on there?
1: I think so.
0: Yeah, 8. Kind of a value menu type thing. 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We'll peruse through the menu, pick out your items.
1: They all have beautiful pictures.
0: Oh, love the pictures. And it's our own food.
1: It is.
0: Yeah, that's part about the not having the table tent out there is your fingers don't get sticky from the leftover jellies and jams and peanut butter.
1: Just from you when you eat your breakfast.
0: Yeah, and stuff goes everywhere. It's chaos.
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7: From the Waring Sturgis Ford Weather Center, I'm meteorologist Ember Sky. Mostly sunny this morning, warming toward a high of 87. Clouds increase tonight with a chance of showers and thunderstorms, dipping to 64. Sunday turns mostly sunny, reaching 93.

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1: So according to the Rapid City Post, I was talking about eating out with my wife and how we spent $100.
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1: But it was kind of anniversary, so we kind of went all out. You know what I mean? 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
1: And if you go onto the Rapid City Post or rapidcitypost.com or their app or even get their paper, you might see this article in there. Fact brief, does eating out cost the average of $28 in South Dakota? Because apparently that's what it costs in other states. And I'm just thinking it's individually. You know, right? It's not a couple. It's you by yourself going out to eat.
3: I think you could get an appetizer for that much.
2: It's definitely got to be individually, but also individually, it depends on where you're going.
1: Yeah, I kind of do too. Yeah, I agree. It's all over the map. Like, you could go eat at Tostique and spend $15 maybe or whatever, right? Depending on what you order, 10 to $20. Or you could go eat at Taco Bell and possibly get a $5 lunchbox and not be completely full.
2: Are you getting a steak, though? Because a steak's going to cost you $30 to $40, $50, depending on what you're getting, and sometimes more, of course.
1: But sometimes when it comes to steak, I'm like, you kind of pay what you get.
2: Yeah, exactly.
1: You know, I do still think they overcharge a little bit, but fine.
2: I'd rather really good. Get the
3: I think you could option. Definitely feed the family at Taco Bell for $28.
2: I'd say so.
1: I've gone to Taco Bell after drinking and spent $50.
3: Oh, my gosh.
1: And then ask the wife what she wanted.
2: That's the worst part of Taco Bell.
1: Go ahead, get whatever you need, babe.
2: You think that it's just not adding up, and then you get all of it, and you just have like a sack full of...
1: What was I thinking?
2: Yeah.
1: But it says in this article, it compared eating out to like eating in. And it said, in South Dakota, the cost of eating out on a more affordable restaurant was $14.75, in contrast to eating in was $4.18. So like almost an $11 difference in eating in and out. Nationwide, the average cost to eat out is $16.28 versus $4.23 to eat in. So we're kind of almost on the same. You know, it's a little bit more nationally than it is here, but I don't know. I don't know. Like I said, me and the wife went out to eat and it cost us over $100.
2: Let's go get some Taco Bell.
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3: From the Waring Sturgis Ford Weather Center, I'm meteorologist Ember Sky. Mostly sunny this morning, warming toward a high of 87. Clouds increase tonight with a chance of showers and thunderstorms, dipping to 64. Sunday turns mostly sunny, reaching 93.

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1: Talking about that girl riding, driving around with her phone in her right hand that she don't have.
2: But
1: I have seen people doing that.
2: Yeah.
1: Driving with their phone in their hand, looking at something. And I'll admit, sometimes I'm guilty of it.
2: Yeah.
1: Sometimes I like want to listen to certain things on TikTok. Like, I don't want to, okay, say if it's a short drive, say from work to home.
2: Okay.
1: I have a magnet that holds my phone. And I'll want to listen to something like a comedian or something like that. I'll let TikTok do that.
2: Yeah.
1: I'm not actually watching it. I'm smart enough to not be like, I got to watch this comedian talk. I can listen to it. But I will listen to it, and I like the short, or like they will. Oh, you could do the same thing on YouTube. You know what I mean? Like, they'll cut up a bunch of cuts of, like, Shane Gillis or somebody,
2: yeah,
1: right?
2: Exactly.
1: I'll do that. But then I was thinking about it the other day because I was driving, and it got to the end of a clip, so I reached over and, like, swiped up. It was an ad. I had to swipe, swipe, swipe, breast milking video, swipe, swipe. And I'm like, oh, here we go. Another thing I want to listen to. And then I got back to driving. But that whole time, I wasn't looking at my phone, but I was definitely glancing down more like it was a radio. And I'm like, is that distracted driving?
2: Yeah.
1: I was like, well, 100%. You know, if I got pulled over right now and I got a TikTok rolling and the cop's like, do you know why I pulled you over? I'll be like, no, I don't, officer. Well, you're watching TikTok right now. Well, not current. I am watching it. It does look that way, doesn't it?
2: Yeah.
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5: And I truly think that O'Connell wanted nothing to do with J.J. McCarthy. I still believe that. Wow. I absolutely believe that J.J. McCarthy will be traded before week one.
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1: Look, I'm not saying this is my kink, all right? But all I'm saying is, how cool would it be to have an intimate moment with your significant other? Okay, let's reel it back a little bit. But you're in, like, the judge's chambers. Or, like, you're somewhere cool like that.
2: Oh.
1: Because you know it's got to be, like, real hardwood, like oak. Or something beautiful, some really weird, ridiculous, stupid-looking couch that's flowers or floral. And, like, you're like, I would never put this couch in my house, but it's in my judge's chambers or whatever.
2: Ooh.
1: Or maybe it's leather or something. You got that big, fancy desk. There's files and books on the wall.
2: Yeah.
1: It looks like you read a lot or whatever judges do.
3: They have to look up laws.
1: Yeah, like all the laws are
2: it
1: up there.
2: It smells of rich mahogany.
1: Yeah, and you're just in there just not doing law stuff.
2: Hear me out. The bathroom. Courthouse bathroom.
1: Okay.
2: Yeah.
1: Been there.
2: Yeah.
1: Done that.
2: Yeah?
1: No.
2: Oh, dang it.
1: How would you like me to pay my fine?
2: Just bathroom at any work, dude.
1: Yeah. Depending on the situation.
3: That's gross.
1: Yeah.
2: Yeah.
1: But anyways,
2: well,
1: I cannot confirm or deny, but there might have been a bathroom at the Wild Bill Hickox that got used up one time. Cannot confirm or deny.
2: You've
1: that.
2: Been with two women, man, so it's got to be one of the two.
3: I know. Which one was it?
1: I cannot confirm or deny.
2: Okay, got it.
1: But anyways, what I'm saying is...
3: My guess is Megan.
1: Who's Megan who? There's a lot of Megans out there. Anyway...
3: You've only slept with two people.
1: I have slept with so many women.
3: You have not.
2: No, the same two, but at a lot more times.
1: Like, probably up to five.
2: Oh, okay.
1: Maybe two. All right? Like, Andrea and Fistina don't count. But anyways, what I'm saying is...
2: Andrea and Fistina.
1: What I'm trying to... 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When we come back as a group, we're going to gather... We're going to PG-13 this thing. I'm going to tell you about a judge and her judging chambers.
2: She? 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
14: From the Waring Sturgis Ford Weather Center, I'm meteorologist Ember Sky. Mostly sunny this morning, warming toward a high of 87. Clouds increase tonight with a chance of showers and thunderstorms, dipping to 64. Sunday turns mostly sunny, reaching 93.

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1: From the Waring Sturgis Ford Weather Center, I'm meteorologist Ember Sky. Mostly sunny this morning, warming toward a high of 87. Clouds increase tonight with a chance of showers and thunderstorms, dipping to 64. Sunday turns mostly sunny, reaching 93.

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7: From the Waring Sturgis Ford Weather Center, I'm meteorologist Ember Sky. Mostly sunny this morning, warming toward a high of 87. Clouds increase tonight with a chance of showers and thunderstorms, dipping to 64. Sunday turns mostly sunny, reaching 93.

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0: Good morning, everybody. It's Lauren Stiles hanging out with you here live at the Boot Barn at 1183 on Eglin Street in Rushmore Crossing in preparation for, well, the Central States Fair and the Range Day Rodeo Series are here. So we know what that means. It's time to gear up, isn't it, Cassidy?
1: It sure is.
0: So what are we doing today? What does this look like?
1: So here from 11 to 2, we got a spin the wheel to win some prizes. We got some Boot Barn swag and even a chance to get 15% off of your purchase.
0: Oh my gosh. Okay, so that's huge. And that's only from 11 until 2 today, right?
1: That is correct.
0: Oh my gosh. And hear me out, you guys. They just got a lot of cute stuff in here and I may have a shopping problem. This is not going to go very well. I mean, or good for you guys.
1: Yes, I have an addiction too, so it's okay.
0: Perfect. Awesome. So if you guys have time and you don't have any plans right now, pop on down and come and see us.
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8: From the Waring Sturgis Ford Weather Center, I'm meteorologist Ember Sky. Mostly sunny this morning, warming toward a high of 87. Clouds increase tonight with a chance of showers and thunderstorms, dipping to 64. Sunday turns mostly sunny, reaching 93.

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0: Hi, everybody. It's Lauren Stiles. We are hanging out down here live from 11 until only 2 today. You can come and hang out with us and, well,
1: I'll come and get ready with us.
0: Really?
1: For the rodeo. Yeah.
0: I love that. Okay. So if you guys are just tuning in and you're not sure who that voice is, this is the local celebrity retail specialist. Is that a thing?
1: It is now.
0: Yeah. Okay. Cool. This is Miss

0: Cassidy, and she's the manager down here at Boot Barn, and she's got all sorts of people here that can help you get ready. And
1: absolutely.
0: I mean,
1: absolutely.
0: So once a year, I make sure I blow lots of money on cute clothes. And fall's usually a good time for it, right?
1: Yeah, we got a whole bunch of new fall stuff, too, so.
0: Heck yes. Yep. Okay, so tell me, well, what is that over there? That's cute.
1: That is actually a new part of our Idyllwind collection.
0: Cute. Yep. Isn't that the one that Miranda Lambert
1: it
0: made?
1: It is, yep.
0: By Miranda. I love Miranda.
1: Yes.
0: So, okay, so we have all these super cute clothes, and what I was looking at is that everybody's kind of getting matched up with somebody and they're all putting on like all cute clothes and people are helping them.
1: Oh, absolutely. We have Claire over there. She's, you know, helped find outfits for family.
0: Oh,
1: you know,
0: cool.
1: We got to match the family outfit colors, you know, we got something to match everybody.
0: Oh yeah. So if dad's a bronc rider and he only wears turquoise.
1: Yeah. I got turquoise for the whole fam.
0: Oh my God. I love that. That's so cute. If you guys come down here and you come and hang out with me, you can spin a wheel, you can win some prizes, and you can win a percentage off. We're located here at 1183 Eglin Street off Rushmore Crossing here in Rapid City. Come see us.
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0: Good afternoon, everybody. It's Lauren Stiles, and we are hanging out at the Boot Barn on Rushmore Crossing at 1183 Eglin Street for an event where you can come and you can spin and you can win. I'm here with Cassidy. There's some other services that they also have here too, guys. So if you were traveling, you know, maybe something didn't go very well with the trip.
1: Yeah, absolutely. We offer complimentary free hat shaping and cleaning. I actually have Mackenzie over there. She's servicing a few gentlemen's hats right now. But yeah, totally free.
0: I saw that one guy's hat got jacked up.
1: It did. And she's working on it and making it look better.
0: Yeah, it looks way better. So
1: yeah, she's good at what she does. And
0: I had no idea that you guys had that service. I literally took an iron to my own hat trying to shape it, and I was so worried I was going to bust my hat up.
1: Kenzie over there, she's an expert, and she can get your hat good as new.
0: Well, thank heavens for her. You guys, if you have time, come on down and join us at the Boot Barn on Rushmore Crossing in preparation for the Range Days Rodeo and the Central States Fair, you guys. There's a lot of cool prizes you can come down and win with us. And I don't want to get you guys too excited, but I'm going to do it anyways. Some of the possibilities for prizes are in store, and some of them just might have to do with the Central States Fair. So you guys should come on down here and see what we got going on. Boot Barn.

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11: From the Waring Sturgis Ford Weather Center, I'm meteorologist Ember Sky. Mostly sunny this morning, warming toward a high of 87. Clouds increase tonight with a chance of showers and thunderstorms, dipping to 64. Sunday turns mostly sunny, reaching 93.

0: right, guys, it's Lauren Stiles, and we are live here down at Boot Barn, and just until 2 o'clock today. So if you guys haven't heard any of the previous, well, breaks in the radio when we're talking about it, they have an incredible event in preparation of the Range Day Rodeos, and the Range Day Rodeo is going to be at the LEI Arena at the Central States Fairgrounds. So that means that there's a whole lot of people that are going to need some gear that are rolling into town.
1: Absolutely. From, yeah. You know, spectators to the athletes.
0: What can they come in and get here at Boot Barn with you, Cassidy, or any of the partners that would help dress them?
1: Well, we have a lot of Team Ariat shirts right now. Team okay. Wrangler shirts. Lots of buy two for $88 Cody James denim.
0: Ooh.
1: We got some ladies riding jeans by Cheyenne.
0: Okay. Those are so comfortable. They're the only things that I ride my horses in at all.
1: They are one of my favorite jeans as well.
0: Yeah. It's nice because they've got a little bit of give to them, right?
1: They do. Yeah. And we have anything from boot cut to trouser in those.
0: Ugh. Boot cut for me. But you got it with the boots, right?
1: You have to.
0: Unless if it's a rainy day, then we're tucking them in, right?
1: Sometimes.
0: Yeah. And then if you guys come down here, you can actually, like, spin a wheel.
1: You can. You can get almost up to 15% off of your purchase if you spin
0: Which
1: it right.
0: Which is huge. And only until 2, though.
1: Only till 2?
0: I mean, I'm excited. Am I allowed to spin the wheel?
1: Oh, absolutely.
0: Oh, my God, you guys, I'm going to be broke. If you guys are driving around, you might as well just drive right to us.
1: 1183 Eglin Street on Rushmore Crossing.
0: Okay, cool. And what else are you guys by? Mackenzie River Pizza, right?
1: Mackenzie River.
0: I am so in love with them. I grew up with them in Montana, so they're the best.
1: They're really good.
0: So come and get lunch, then come over to Boot Barn, you know, so you're not shopping hangry. And come and win some prizes, guys.
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8: From the Waring Sturgis Ford Weather Center, I'm meteorologist Ember Sky.

partly sunny this afternoon with a high near 87. Tonight brings a chance of showers and thunderstorms, low near 64. Sunday is mostly sunny with a slight chance of afternoon storms, high near 93.

0: Good afternoon, everybody. It's Lauren Styles hanging out here live with Miss Cassidy from the Boot Barn in Rapid City off Rushmore Crossing. Hi, Cassidy.
1: Hi.
0: Okay, so everybody's super excited. People are getting geared up left and right.
1: Absolutely.
0: And one thing that I think we all know is that we all have a cowboy or two in our life that, well, he just hates to go shopping.
1: Sometimes it's hard.
0: Why is that?
1: You know, it's just really hard to kind of find your fit these days. Yeah. But, you know, I have lots of partners and experts here on the floor that can get you fitted in the right boot.
0: Okay.
1: And we can get you fitted and sized.
0: Yeah. Okay. Well, because I'm somebody where I struggle with, I have really narrow feet. I have a high instep. And I have really tiny little calves.
1: Yeah, that's a struggle. You know, sometimes you have real small calves or sometimes you have a little bit bigger of calves that mm-hmm. have hard time getting into the right boot.
0: One of my favorite brands is Ariat. And I recently bought a pair from you guys, which is like my favorite new pair of boots. By the way, I mostly buy Ariats.
1: But the Casanovas. Yeah. I love those.
0: Oh, they're so cute. Well, you guys help me. You and what's her name?
1: That's Peyton over there.
0: Yeah. Okay. Yeah. They are amazing. You guys helped me when I struggled. I was stressed. I thought I was going to have to try on 600 different pairs of boots. And I was in and out of
1: it
0: the
1: just
0: store.
1: Took
0: and
1: three times
0: pairs.
1: And we got you into yeah. what you love.
0: If you were somebody who also struggles with shopping, mainly because you have a hard time finding what will work for you. The partners are the employees who help get you sized. They're a dream, by the way. So if you guys have time, come on in, stop in, get geared up for both the radio and the crazy weather that South Dakota's bound to get.
1: Absolutely.
0: Right?
1: Yeah.
0: And you guys can win prizes here. You can spin a wheel
2: 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So come see us here at Boot Barn on Rushmore Crossing.
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0: Hey, it's Lauren Stiles hanging out with you here live at the Boot Barn at 1183 on Eglin Street in Rushmore Crossing in preparation for the Central States Fair and the Range Day Rodeo Series. I am hanging out here at the Boot Barn today with
1: Cassidy.
0: Cassidy's the manager here at Boot Barn, and she is like the queen of cute country fits.
1: Thank you.
0: The rodeo isn't the only time to gear up with Boot Barn. The cold weather is also upon us, and they have some of the largest selection of
1: cold gear.
0: Yeah,
1: we got work boots. Right now we have Hawks boots, $99. Ready for the cold
0: weather. Wait, aren't those the ones that are normally like $200-ish?
1: Just about, yep.
0: Wow. Okay, so basically you can come in and also get a pair of work boots for half off. Oh, right there, the work boots?
1: Yep.
0: Hawks, oh my gosh.
1: Work boots.
0: There's still time left for you to come down and quote-unquote spin and win. You can win some swag. You can win a percentage off your prizes. And maybe you're a bronc rider, or maybe you're a little gal who wants to catch a bronc rider's eye. You can come down here and get fit with Cassidy and her crew.
1: The experts get you suited up from the boots up.
0: They're so cute. What kind of hats do you guys have again?
1: Oh, we have Saratelli, Resistall, Cody James. Yeah,
0: awesome.
1: We got it all. Rodeo Kings.
0: Rodeo King. Ooh, I like those too.
1: Me
0: those
1: too.
0: Are nice. Okay, perfect. Well, you guys, we're going to get out of here today. You guys, come on down. Even if you miss the 15% and you still need a cute outfit, I'm sure if you flutter your eyelashes or something at them, maybe they'll work with you. But thank you so much, Cassidy. I had the best day with you guys.
1: Yes,
0: and
1: thank you.
0: What I'm really going to do is I'm going to go shopping. Is that all right?
1: I'll follow you.
0: Okay, perfect. All right. Come on down to 1183 Eglin Street off Rushmore Crossing with the Boot Barn. Boot Barn, keep west.
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10: From the Waring Sturgis Ford Weather Center, I'm meteorologist Ember Sky. Partly sunny this afternoon with a high near 87. Tonight brings a chance of showers and thunderstorms, low near 64. Sunday is mostly sunny with a slight chance of afternoon storms, high near 93.

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8: From the Waring Sturgis Ford Weather Center, I'm meteorologist Ember Sky. Partly sunny this afternoon with a high near 87. Tonight brings a chance of showers and thunderstorms. Low near 64. Sunday is mostly sunny with a slight chance of afternoon storms. High near 93.

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1: What is one word to describe Rapid City Area Schools?
2: Improving. 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
3: 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Well, and I think it's talking about like improving slowly too, because you have to look at the rising costs of everything too.
1: Yep.
3: Because
1: mm-hmm.
3: you were talking about like maybe bigger projects and not as many. I think that's everybody in the world right now facing that. Yeah. It's like, yeah. Oh, instead of remodeling my whole house, I could probably only do my kitchen mm-hmm. because yeah. of rising costs.
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6: From the Waring Sturgis Ford Weather Center, I'm meteorologist Ember Sky. Partly sunny this afternoon with a high near 87. Tonight brings a chance of showers and thunderstorms, low near 64. Sunday is mostly sunny with a slight chance of afternoon storms, high near 93.

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7: From the Waring Sturgis Ford Weather Center, I'm meteorologist Ember Sky. Partly sunny this afternoon with a high near 87. Tonight brings a chance of showers and thunderstorms. Low near 64. Sunday is mostly sunny with a slight chance of afternoon storms. High near 93.

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8: From the Waring Sturgis Ford Weather Center, I'm meteorologist Ember Sky. Partly sunny this afternoon with a high near 87. Tonight brings a chance of showers and thunderstorms. Low near 64. 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
6: From the Waring Sturgis Ford Weather Center, I'm meteorologist Ember Sky. Partly sunny this afternoon with a high near 87. Tonight brings a chance of showers and thunderstorms. Low near 64. Sunday is mostly sunny with a slight chance of afternoon storms. High near 93.

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7: From the Waring Sturgis Ford Weather Center, I'm meteorologist Ember Sky. Partly sunny this afternoon with a high near 87. Tonight brings a chance of showers and thunderstorms. Low near 64. Sunday is mostly sunny with a slight chance of afternoon storms. High near 93.

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6: From the Waring Sturgis Ford Weather Center, I'm meteorologist Ember Sky. Partly sunny this afternoon with a high near 87. Tonight brings a chance of showers and thunderstorms. Low near 64. Sunday is mostly sunny with a slight chance of afternoon storms. High near 93.

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1: 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We observed what was going on with flock, and we decided that that was not for us.
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8: From the Waring Sturgis Ford Weather Center, I'm meteorologist Ember Sky. Partly sunny this afternoon with a high near 87. Tonight brings a chance of showers and thunderstorms. Low near 64. Sunday is mostly sunny with a slight chance of afternoon storms. High near 93.

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7: From the Waring Sturgis Ford Weather Center, I'm meteorologist Ember Sky. Partly sunny this afternoon with a high near 87. Tonight brings a chance of showers and thunderstorms, low near 64. Sunday is mostly sunny with a slight chance of afternoon storms, high near 93.

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8: From the Waring Sturgis Ford Weather Center, I'm meteorologist Ember Sky. Partly sunny this afternoon with a high near 87. Tonight brings a chance of showers and thunderstorms. Low near 64. Sunday is mostly sunny with a slight chance of afternoon storms. High near 93.

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